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0: There's the Eagles and The Long Run, their tribute to the Memphis and soul sound, and also the title track to their 1979 album. Movie music from Bill Medley, Jennifer Warren's on the way, and we'll have a great one from Def Leppard.
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0: Janet Jackson, When I Think of You, written by Jimmy Jam and Terry Lewis, Rock and Roll Hall of Famers, who produced many of Janet's hits. Pink Floyd on the way, and Eagle Eye Cherry, too.
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0: Eagle Eye Cherry and Save It Tonight. I'm Trixie. Thank you so much for letting us provide the soundtrack to your Sunday. Stick around. We've got REM on the way. We'll also hear from Cutting Crew. Have a great one.
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Always something there to remind me. Naked Eyes and Lover Boy, everybody's working.

0: Sheryl Crow, Every Day is a Winding Road, and Rick Burton on your Sunday, Beatles from Abbey Road on the way, Break My Stride, Matthew Wilder in the Cars, Tonight She Comes, all that and more coming up.
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0: The Cars Tonight She Comes, and Rick Burton on your Sunday, August the 2nd. In case you didn't know, today is National Sisters Day. It's also National Ice Cream Sandwich Day and National Friendship Day. It's also Psychic Day, in case you didn't know. Careless Whisper, Wham! And 38 Special, Hold On Loosely, Cabin.
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Guns N' Roses, Sweet Child of Mine, as we're going to keep the music rolling for you with Errol Smith, Crying, Vacation, Go-Go's, and Paul Simon, You Can Call Me Al.

0: Go-Go's Vacation and Rick Burton, thanks for hanging out on a Sunday. Okay, out of our strange and unusual file, a champion speed cuber reclaimed a Guinness World Records title by solving a Rubik's Cube in 11.56 seconds while wearing a blindfold. Tommy Cherry, 21, retook the title for the fastest time to solve a 3x3x3 rotating puzzle cube while blindfolded when he completed the task in 11.56 seconds at the Mid-Atlantic Quiet Championship 2026 event. So there you go. Got Matchbox 20 on the way. 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

0: Prince, I Would Die For You, Brown Eyed Girl, Van Morrison, Christina Aguilera, Genie in a Bottle, and Bob Seger, Against the Wind, coming up.
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0: Scandal, goodbye to you, and Rick Burton on your Sunday night. Thanks for hanging out. Time for the educational portion of the show, just to make us a little bit smarter in less than 30 seconds. It's Did You Know? Did you know a crocodile can't stick its tongue out? Did you know that rubber bands last longer when they're kept refrigerated? Who knew? And did you know that women blink twice as much as men? Well, now you know these fun facts. Any way you want it, Journey, Bangles, Walk Like an Egyptian, and we'll give them something to talk about. Bonnie Raitt on the way.
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Men at Work, who can it be now? As we're going to keep the music rolling with Ace of Base, All That She Wants, Come On Eileen, Dexy's Midnight Runners, and John Mellencamp, Little Pink Houses.

0: Dexy's Midnight Runners, Come On Eileen, and Rick Burton on your Sunday, August the 2nd. On this day in music history in 1975, the Eagles went to number one on the U.S. singles chart with this one. One of These Nights, the group's second U.S. number one single, and the first to chart in the U.K., where it peaked at number 23. Los Lobos, La Bamba, Owner of a Lonely Heart, Yes, in Kansas, Carry On, Wayward Son, coming up next.
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0: Yes, owner of A Lonely Heart from 90125, Blondie. Call me and maybe I'm amazed. Paul McCartney and the Wings on the way.
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0: Paul McCartney and Wings, Maybe I'm Amazed, and Rick Burton, that's going to do it for me. Have yourself a fantastic night. CCR, Down on the Corner, Self Control, Laura Branigan, and Errol Smith Crazy coming up.
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0: Gloria Gaynor, late 70s. Big hit for her, and I Will Survive. Mike Scott hanging out with you in the nighttime, which I always love doing. Got to REO Speedwagon, and we'll listen to the music with Michael McDonald and the Doobie Brothers, too, in minutes.
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0: one of two songs that that band released back in 1984. The other song called Gold. That, of course, is the big hit from Spandau Ballet, of course, with True.
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0: taking it to the wild, wild west with the Escape Club. Elton John, Kiki D, Madonna, yeah, Queen on the way too.
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0: Taking it back to the late 70s, one of several hits, I might add, for that great band. Mick Fleetwood, Stevie Nicks, Lindsey Buckingham, Christine McVie, Don't Stop, and Fleetwood Mac.
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0: Unfortunately, we lost that gentleman way too soon back in 2016, but his music and memory will live on in great tunes like that. The late Mr. David Bowie, Let's Dance.
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0: Alanis Morissette's Hand in My Pocket, one of several hits for her. And we've got more great classic hits on the way from Lionel Richie, Quiet Riot, and Heart next.
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0: R-O-C-K in the USA. 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

0: one, and then another one called Alpha, and that was pretty much it. You didn't really hear much more from the band, but a couple of great back-to-back albums, needless to say. Music on the way from Tears for Fears, Will to Power, and Michael Jackson.
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0: Little heart and soul from Tapaw. Michelle, thank you for checking in. Got us on at work tonight. Do what she did. Hit me up on socials. We'll try to get your song played as well. Sting of the Police lead the way, and the Cardigans with Love Fool.
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0: Running on Empty. What a great song. One of many for that gentleman. The one and only Mr. Jackson Browne. Stevie Nicks and Patrice Rushen with those Forget-Me-Nots on the way.
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0: Taking it back to the 70s, one hit wonder, but a big song for Patrice Rushen. Remember that one, Forget Me Nots? Yeah, we did. We're bringing back the great tunes you know and love, gang, from the late 60s through the early 2000s, and George Michael with another one coming up.
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0: Don't you forget about me. It's Simple Minds. It's Mike Scott. Coffee's going. Great classic hits for you in the nighttime. And Kenny Loggins on the way.
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0: Billy Joel, Big Shots, Mike Scott, you and I with the greatest classic hits of the late 60s, 70s, 80s, 90s, and of course early 2000s. We'll bump it back a bit to the late 70s, early 80s with Hall & Oates on the other side of these.
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0: Brad Michaels and Poison, Every Rose Has Its Thorn. Music on the way from Madonna Chicago and Gwen Stefani and Company. One of the first big hits for the band, no doubt. We'll hear that next, too.
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0: Big song for Simon LeBon and Duran Duran. It's Ordinary World. Going to play that for Brian and the crew working security tonight. Thanks for having us on, Brian. Phil Collins and a great one from Survivor on the way.
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0: Doug Figure and the Knack, My Sharona, moving it forward in the nighttime with music coming up from Bon Jovi, Belinda Carlisle, and ELO by suggestion in minutes, too.
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She almost didn't record that song and then gave it her own kind of spin. Cyndi Lauper, Girls Just Want to Have Fun. Of course, ZZ Top, this is the album Eliminator that really made them take off worldwide. Become, yeah, MTV stars. Sharp Dressed Man now.

0: A long song from the Eagles tells a little story. We're going to hear some movie music from Kenny Loggins coming up. I have to say, Saturday night I sat through all 2 hours and 36 minutes of Project Hail Mary. You know, that's streaming now on Prime. And Odyssey, by the way, is just a little bit longer than that. 2 hours and 52 minutes. So are we disproving the whole thing about us having shorter attention spans? I made it all the way through. I didn't even take a little bathroom break, and I could have paused.
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0: Jerry Beckley of the band America, who wrote that song, says it was one of the first times he ever used the word ain't in a song. There you go. Bananarama coming up.
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0: Was he really faithful, or is that guilt? I don't know. Journey, it's TC with OMD coming up. Vincent Pastore has died at the age of 80. Are you remembering who he was? Okay, yeah. He made quite a career out of playing gangsters. He had said at one point his dad was connected. He was in Goodfellas, Carlita's Way, but his big breakthrough was big. I can't say that. Can I say that on there? He was in The Sopranos, anyways, and whacked in Season 2, Episode 13.
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2: Yavapai Broadcasting News, I'm Paul David. The National Weather Service and Flagstaff extended the extreme heat warning and the heat advisory. The extreme heat warning is for elevations below 4,000 feet and continues through 8 o'clock tomorrow night. The heat advisory is for the lower elevations of northeastern Arizona through 8 o'clock tonight. Forecasters say high pressure will dominate the southwest through the week. Expect hot daytime highs with a chance of showers and thunderstorms across the higher terrain each day. Shower activity will increase slightly by the middle of the week with daytime highs possibly cooling by a few degrees. Highs today will range from the upper 80s in Flagstaff, the mid-90s in the Quad City area, 103 to 106 degrees in Sedona and the Verde Valley. There was a fatal accident in Lake Powell last Thursday. Officials say they responded to a report of a boating accident in which a child had fallen off the bow of the boat and was then struck by the boat. The child was taken to Antelope Marina, where they met with Page Fire Department and then transported to Page Hospital. Officials say, despite all efforts, the child did not survive their injuries. Officials say the case remains under investigation and no names were released. Shortly after 1:30 in the morning Friday, Flagstaff Police responded to a call of a suspect threatening people with a handgun in the area of West Benton Avenue and South Beaver Street. The investigation suggests the suspect walked up to three people and a baby and threatened them with a weapon. After several hours of searching, the suspect, 29-year-old Roman Mata of Flagstaff, was taken into custody on several felony charges, including four counts of aggravated assault. No other details were released. Prescott reminds residents that today at 5 is the deadline to submit arguments for or against the propositions that will appear on the November 3rd special election ballot. The city has 7 propositions. Further details can be found on our news page at myradioplace.com or on the city's website at prescott-az.gov. Cottonwood Police Department and the Cottonwood Public Library will host a scam prevention class on Tuesday, August 11th at 1 o'clock at the library. The class will go over common scams, how to recognize them, and how to deal with them. The class is free and open to everyone. That's news from Yavapai Broadcasting.
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4: Happy Monday! Here's a look at your morning forecast. An extreme heat warning is in effect through this afternoon. Expect hot daytime highs through the week, and showers and thunderstorms will be isolated to higher terrain areas. Today will be sunny and hot with winds 5 to 10 miles an hour. Flagstaff seeing a high of 89, Sedona 106, Prescott 98, Cottonwood 109, and Payson with a high of 99. That's your morning forecast.
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0: Kim Carnes, it's TC, come through your broadcast reception device with Queen coming up in a little bit. I was talking about the World Dog Surfing Competition, which happened over the weekend, and quite the bunch of categories. I mentioned small dog, medium dog, large dog. Can I mention the large dog / extra large dog winner? Rippin' Rosie came in first place. That leaves questions in my mind. What's ripping about Rosie? What is Rosie ripping?
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2: From Yavapai Broadcasting, here's a look at your early morning weather summary. Today is Monday, August 3rd. High pressure will dominate the southwest region through the forecast period. Expect hot daytime highs through the week and driven showers and storms each day across higher terrains. An extreme heat warning is in effect through this afternoon. Today will be sunny and hot. Light and variable wind, 5 to 10 miles an hour this afternoon. Winds could gust as high as 20 miles an hour today. Taking a look at your daily highs, Flagstaff 89 degrees, Sedona 106, Prescott 98, Cottonwood 109, and Payson with a high of 99. Tonight we'll have mostly clear skies, light winds 5 to 10 miles an hour this evening. Winds could gust as high as 15 miles an hour. From Yavapai Broadcasting, that's your early morning weather summary.
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0: I don't know. Does it make you feel bad having a song about Friday? I don't know. On Monday, you're trying to get through it. We're all doing this together. We have Fleetwood Mac coming up.
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Belinda Carlisle, when she went solo after the Go-Go's, she eventually got back together with them. It's TC hanging out with you. I went down the internet rabbit hole today. Popular Mechanics had this article. Most popular car the year you were born. I'm trying to find out the criteria because it does.

0: doesn't seem to be always about sales, but my year was the Porsche 911, the first year they came out with that. I wish I was born in 78 because the Subaru Brat was the car of the year that year, according to Popular Mechanics. And Brat, by the way, standing for Bi-Drive Recreational All-Terrain. And 81, if you were born then, the DeLorean, which just was kind of weird. Knew a guy that had one, though.
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2: Yavapai Broadcasting News, I'm Paul David. Saturday, the Navajo County Sheriff's Office received an attempt to locate an 11-day-old child who'd been abducted. Deputies quickly located the suspect vehicle near Winslow and recovered the child. The child was taken to the hospital as a precaution. No other details have been released yet. Prescott Valley Police responded to a vehicle versus pedestrian crash last night at the intersection of Highway 69 and Prescott East Highway. The crash forced the closure of the westbound lanes. When further details become available, I'll pass them along. Sunday morning, Groom Creek fire crews responded to a report of smoke near Schoolhouse Gulch Road and Pinehurst Drive. Crews arrived to find smoke coming from a downed tree. Firefighters hiked to the tree and, with the help of the Prescott National Forest, contained that fire to the tree. What caused the fire is under investigation. The Coconino County Flood Control District finished their post-pocket fire flood analysis for Oak Creek and determined that 24 properties along the east side of the creek have potential risk of flooding during future storms over the burn scar. The properties are located downstream from West Fork. Officials determined the majority of the properties have a low risk of flooding during a small to moderate rainfall event, so the Flood Control District will not implement short-term flood mitigation measures at this time. Flood monitoring in the canyon will continue. Cottonwood police are trying to identify a theft suspect. The suspect's photo is posted on our news page at myradioplace.com. If you have information on the suspect, call Cottonwood Police or Yavapai Silent Witness. Flagstaff will celebrate Indigenous Code Talkers with an event on next Monday from 9 to 2 at the Flagstaff Elks Lodge on North San Francisco Street. In 1982, President Ronald Reagan proclaimed August 14th as National Navajo Code Talkers Day. And for the 10th year in a row, ADOT's conducting a safety message contest. The chosen messages will then appear on the overhead warning signs across the state. Entries are due by tomorrow. ADOT will take the best 10 messages and hold another vote on which should appear on the message boards. That's news from Yavapai Broadcasting.
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4: Happy Monday. Here's a look at your morning forecast. An extreme heat warning is in effect through this afternoon. Expect hot daytime highs through the week, and showers and thunderstorms will be isolated to higher terrain areas. Today will be sunny and hot with winds 5 to 10 miles an hour. Flagstaff seeing a high of 89, Sedona 106, Prescott 98, Cottonwood 109, and Payson with a high of 99. That's your morning forecast.
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Yes, I was technically born in the USA, although when I was a kid, I really thought I was dropped off by some kind of mothership, just the way I was feeling. And then I went into radio, which kind of proves that, doesn't it?

0: you like your college professor to be? I'm saying this because there's a guy by the name of Nathan Thomas who broke a 309-year-old record, and he now is the youngest college professor at 18 years, 346 days old. Now he's teaching kids pretty much his age. I wouldn't call them kids, but yeah. While he is trying to get a law degree as well. So I would like to be maybe his oldest student. Would I be breaking a Guinness record there? It's at Miami-Dade College, by the way, if you want to try.
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9: 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Remember, when thunder roars, go indoors.
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0: Bill Withers. It's TC. What did we learn today? We lost Vincent Pastore, who was a breakout on The Sopranos, even though he only lasted two seasons. He was 80 years old. I sat through all 2 hours and 36 minutes of Project Hail Mary, by the way, so I think I could probably sit through Odyssey if it was as interesting. Not sure. And the latest internet rabbit hole, Popular Mechanics has an article out there, the most popular car the year you were born. Check that out instead of actually working. Have yourself a great rest of the day and keep it locked right here.
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3: Happy Monday. Here's a look at your morning forecast. An extreme heat warning is in effect through this afternoon. Expect hot daytime highs through the week. And showers and thunderstorms will be isolated to higher terrain areas. Today will be sunny and hot with winds 5 to 10 miles an hour. Flagstaff seeing a high of 89, Sedona 106, Prescott 98, Cottonwood 109, and Payson with a high of 99. That's your morning forecast.
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cannot get no satisfaction. It is the Stones along with Tim as we do a Monday together. And we'll go hit a few celebrity birthdays that we missed yesterday, August 2nd. Music producer and garbage drummer Butch Vig turning 71. He produced albums for not only the Smashing Pumpkins, but he also produced the landmark album Nevermind for Nirvana. And this was his band Garbage's biggest pop hit in the U.S., Stupid Girl, in 96. Butch Patrick, he played the child werewolf Eddie Munster on the 60s TV series The Munsters, 73. Whoa. Victoria Jackson, 67. She was on Saturday Night Live for 6 years. Apollonia, turning 67, played Prince's girlfriend in Purple Rain. Mary Louise Parker, turning 62. She played Ruth in Fried Green Tomatoes. Also Amy in The West Wing. Director-actor Kevin Smith, turning 56. He wrote and directed the Clerks films and the Jay and Silent Bob movies. The silent member of the Jay and Silent Bob duo. Sam Worthington, he is 50. He played Jake Sully in the Avatar movie

0: and Captain Jack Glover in Hacksaw Ridge. What a great movie that was. And Edward Furlong, turning 49 yesterday, played John Connor in Terminator 2, Judgment Day. And if you're celebrating today, or maybe for over the weekend, congratulations. AC/DC on the way. We'll crank up Aerosmith coming up next.
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0: title track, it's Back in Black. It's AC/DC. It's Tim. Good morning on a Monday together with Debbie Gibson rolling. And we'll do the Goo Goo Dolls are coming up next. And I got my Facebook page going. 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

0: Talk about a music genius. Not only did she sing them, but she also wrote them and produced them. It's Debbie Gibson. It's Tim. And screen time, yeah, we know all about that. If you got kids, they are known to have some negative mental health effects, as well as to, you know, your social life. Not only talking about just kids, we're talking about adults as well. The physical toll, looking at your phone, takes even more of a stress on your body than you might have thought. So here are some of the things that happens to your body over time if you use your phone a lot. The head and neck gradually move forward, impacting posture. Shoulders become tight and tense. Eyes get strained. And of course, eyesight can become damaged looking at those screens. Your sleep patterns can also shift. And the experts say muscle loss is possible. Muscle loss. How heavy are these phones we're looking at? I don't know that. But, you know, if you talk about the damage that these phones do to us, these mobile phones, those of us of a certain age put ourselves in very uncomfortable positions using the only phone in the house with that long curly cord. Yeah, we were curled up in the corner over there on the phone talking to our friends, and that way the family couldn't hear. Yeah, we got ourselves in some yoga positions there, didn't we?
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2: 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The National Weather Service in Flagstaff extended the extreme heat warning and the heat advisory. The extreme heat warning is for elevations below 4,000 feet and continues through 8 o'clock tomorrow night. The heat advisory is for the lower elevations of northeastern Arizona through 8 o'clock tonight. Forecasters say high pressure will dominate the southwest through the week. Expect hot daytime highs with a chance of showers and thunderstorms across the higher terrain each day. Shower activity will increase slightly by the middle of the week with daytime highs possibly cooling by a few degrees. Highs today will range from the upper 80s in Flagstaff, the mid-90s in the Quad City area, 103 to 106 degrees in Sedona and the Verde Valley. There was a fatal accident in Lake Powell last Thursday. Officials say they responded to a report of a boating accident in which a child had fallen off the bow of the boat and was then struck by the boat. The child was taken to Antelope Marina, where they met with Page Fire Department and then transported to Page Hospital. Officials say, despite all efforts, the child did not survive their injuries. Officials say the case remains under investigation and no names were released. Shortly after 1:30 in the morning Friday, Flagstaff Police responded to a call of a suspect threatening people with a handgun in the area of West Benton Avenue and South Beaver Street. The investigation suggests the suspect walked up to three people and a baby and threatened them with a weapon. After several hours of searching, the suspect, 29-year-old Roman Mata of Flagstaff, was taken into custody on several felony charges, including four counts of aggravated assault. No other details were released. Prescott reminds residents that today at 5 is the deadline to submit arguments for or against the propositions that will appear on the November 3rd special election ballot. The city has 7 propositions. Further details can be found on our news page at myradioplace.com or on the city's website at prescott-az.gov. Cottonwood Police Department and the Cottonwood Public Library will host a scam prevention class on Tuesday, August 11th at 1 o'clock at the library. The class will go over common scams, how to recognize them, and how to deal with them. The class is free and open to everyone. That's news from Yavapai Broadcasting.
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4: Happy Monday. Here's a look at your morning forecast. An extreme heat warning is in effect through this afternoon. Expect hot daytime highs through the week, and showers and thunderstorms will be isolated to higher terrain areas. Today will be sunny and hot with winds 5 to 10 miles an hour. Flagstaff seeing a high of 89, Sedona 106, Prescott 98, Cottonwood 109, and Payson with a high of 99. That's your morning forecast.
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It's Foreigner. Hello there. My name's Tim. As we do a Monday workday together with music on the way from you two, we got Joe Jenta, Blackhearts, and the Dire Straits kicking off this hour, The Real McCoy.

0: number one song from Thriller. It's Michael. It's Tim on your Monday. Campbell's Chunky Soup. They're jumping into the frozen bowl game. 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So here's some of the new ones Campbell's have coming out. 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I bet there's only 2 or 3 calories in that. 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

0: Pina coladas for all my men and women. It's Rupert Holmes. It's Tim. We're doing a Monday work day together. We still got time to get music on this hour from the Dire Straits, and we'll go late 80s for Roxette up next.
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0: one of the more memorable videos seen on MTV back in the day. It's Dire Straits. Hello there, my name's Tim, and Queen is reaching a big milestone on YouTube. The band's performance video for Don't Stop Me Now from their jazz album has officially surpassed 1 billion views. The clip is Queen's second video to join the billion views club. First one was their 75 Bohemian Rhapsody, which actually hit 2 billion views back in December of 25. And of course, their biopic, it did pretty good. Yeah, it was pretty massive at the box office, made over $911 million worldwide. So Queen still got a lot of fans in the current world with music on the way. And just a couple from, let's see, we got Belinda Carlisle. And we'll do Phil Collins. He's coming up next.
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It's Cher, it's Tim, as we do a Monday work day together with music on the way this hour, Bon Jovi, Club Nouveau, and we got one coming from Madonna. Kicking off this hour together, John Cougar Mellencamp.

0: It's Bon Jovi. Hello there. It's Tim. And if you happen to be the one that is tasked with taking the kids to and fro school, well, of course, just driving kids to and from and all their activities takes parents an average of 38 minutes a day. That's according to this new survey. It adds up to almost 7,000 minutes, which equals about 15 8-hour work days. That's all spent in the car during the 180-day school year. Wow, no wonder 3/4 of moms and dads polled say back-to-school season makes life even more hectic. And if you have kids in extracurricular activities at the school, that means you're going to the school more than once or you're staying longer. And then you add in travel sports and those numbers climb even more. I feel like that I should just live in my car, that I am in it so much going to and fro to all these things. Not to mention during the summer when I have a 13-year-old and she wants to go visit a friend, then I got to take her there. So you start adding all that up and it's like, ooh, I need to start my own gas station.
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0: the title track from their 1975 album. It's One of These Nights. It's the Eagles. It's Tim as we do a Monday work day together. Bob Seger, Silver Bullet Band, is on tap. I'm going to do one from Dan Hartman up next.
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0: One of my faves from Bob Seger and the Silver Bullet Band. It's Main Street. It's Tim, and I'm my producer here. Do you have any good carnival music? What can you find for carnival? This is like more circus. I guess pretend this is carnival. Well, I guess it could be carnival. Carnival and circus music. Well, anyway, State Fair season is coming upon us across the country, and Yelp, they've ranked the ones with the best fair food based on thousands of reviews from across the country for fair food. So let's get into it. Here's the top five State Fair foods according to Yelp. Number five, Indiana State Fair Grounds and Event Center. Number four, the New York State Fair. Number three, Iowa State Fair. Number two, the Wisconsin State Fair. And the number one state fair based on food preferences, according to Yelp, the Minnesota State Fair, which features buckets of warm chocolate chip cookies, fried chicken waffle cones, and fried cheese curds. What? It didn't mention anything on a stick? I mean, you gotta have food on a stick to be a real banging carnival. I mean, every carnival, I guess, has got some sort of food on a stick. But congratulations to Minnesota, the number one state fair for food. Mom. And we got music on the way from Billy Joel next.
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It's UB40. It's Tim. We are doing it. We're getting through a Monday together with Music on the Way this hour from The Cure. We got The Police, Cars, and Modern English all on the way as we kick off this hour. It's Fleetwood Mac.

0: It's the crew at Home Sweet Home. It's Tim on your Monday. And if you're a gadget geek like myself, there is a rare prototype that was used to disguise Apple's original iPod when it was being developed. And it's headed to auction, where it's expected to sell for at least 50 grand. It's the oversized stealth iPod. This is the device that housed the same internal technology as the first generation music player, while concealing the final design, allowing Apple engineers to test it in public without actually revealing the product. It was kind of like a case around the guts of an actual iPod. They call it the P68 Stealth iPod. It's being offered as part of RR Auctions' Apple 50th Anniversary Auction. The bidding opens on August 20th. In fact, there's a lot of cool things on this website in addition to this, but you can check out the design online, rrauction.com. 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

0: Hojo on the road with Modern English, English Beat. It's Wang Chong as well. It's Tim as we roll on your Monday with music coming from the Cars. And we're going to do REM next for your work day.
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0: Cars. Hello there. My name is Tim. And in Hollywood action, Alicia Silverstone. She's returning as Cher Horowitz for a Clueless sequel series. Yeah, they finally got it all worked out. And they are going to put together a 6-episode order at Paramount Plus. So now it's the present day story following Cher as a successful businesswoman and mother who discovers that raising a teenager makes her feel clueless all over again, as if. Production is expected to start next year. Silverstone will also serve as an executive producer on the series. No word on other cast members that might join the series, which would be totally buggin'. See, I've seen it before. I know the lingo. It is hard to believe. I believe it was Peacock that was going to do this series, and then they backed out, so Paramount Plus stepped up. So, yeah, there's going to be 6 episodes of a Clueless sequel series coming soon to a streaming device near you. Music on the way from Modern English. We'll do it next.
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2: Yavapai Broadcasting News, I'm Paul David. The National Weather Service in Flagstaff extended the extreme heat warning and the heat advisory. The extreme heat warning is for elevations below 4,000 feet and continues through 8 p.m. tomorrow night. The heat advisory is for the lower elevations of northeastern Arizona through 8 p.m. tonight. The National Interagency Fire Center says 102 new fires were reported Sunday across the country, including 7 new large fires. There are more than 29,200 personnel assigned to the fires. Most of the active fires are burning in the northwest. Officials say there are 3 large fires near Spokane, Washington, which are threatening structures and forcing evacuations. Several new large fires were reported Sunday in Nevada, Montana, Idaho, and Wyoming. These fires have also forced evacuations and are threatening structures. August is Emergency Management Awareness Month. Yavapai County Emergency Management will post information throughout the month in an effort to educate the public on what the agency does. The agency is built on prevention, preparedness, mitigation, response, and recovery. The agency is also responsible for developing emergency plans, coordinating with disaster response, securing grant funding, and educating the public. Visit yavapaiready.gov for more information. There was a fatal accident at Lake Powell last Thursday. Officials say they responded to a report of a boating accident in which a child had fallen off the bow of the boat and was then struck by the boat. The child was taken to Antelope Marina, where they met with Page Fire Department and then transported to Page Hospital. Officials say despite all efforts, the child did not survive the injuries. Officials say the case remains under investigation. Names were not released. Prescott reminds residents that the city will hold their final community meeting related to the Rodeo Fairgrounds Master Plan this Wednesday from 4 to 7 at the Rolly B. Simmons Community Center on East Rosser Street. The meeting will start with a presentation, then be followed by an open house to the project team. From August 5th through September 22nd, the city will continue to take comments. A link to the plan can be found on the city's website at prescott-az.gov. That's news from Yavapai Broadcasting.
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4: The Monday weather, that extreme heat warning, has been extended through at least Tuesday night. Going to be another warm one today and again tomorrow. Really, temperatures showing little change as we move through the week. Highs near triple digits for the Verde Valley every day through the forecast period. Mostly sunny and clear today, clear tonight as well. Highs in Flagstaff, 89. Sedona, 106. Prescott, 98. Cottonwood, 109. Lows tonight, 61. Flagstaff, Prescott, 73. Cottonwood, 76.
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His first solo hit after Chicago took it all the way to number one. It's Glory of Love. It's Peter Cetera. Hello there. My name's Tim, and we're going to hit a few more celebrity birthdays for today, August 3rd. Beverly Lee, one of the OG members of the Shirelles, 85 today. This was one of their two number one hits, Will You Still Love Me Tomorrow, back in 1960. Martin Sheen turning 86, Captain Benjamin Willard in Apocalypse Now, classic, great movie, Carl Fox in Wall Street. And again, with Michael Douglas playing the vice president in The American President, then he moved up.

0: the president in the West Wing. Also celebrating a birthday today is Spinderella, the DJ of Salt and Peppa. She's 55. This was their first pop hit in the U.S. Push it real good in 1987. Lifestyle guru Martha Stewart turning 85. She published the Martha Stewart Living magazine and co-hosted Martha and Snoop's Potluck Dinner Party. Movie director John Landis turning 76. A lot of great movies. He helmed Animal House, The Blues Brothers, An American Werewolf in London, Trading Places, Three Amigos, Coming to America, Beverly Hills Cop 3, and of course directed Michael Jackson's Thriller video, and also his video for Black and White. Also celebrating a birthday today is Ed Roland. He's 63, lead singer, primary songwriter of Collective Soul. They had 7 number one hits on the Billboard Rock Chart, and this was their first one, Shine, in 1994. John C. McGinley is turning 67. Sergeant Red O'Neill in Oliver Stone's Platoon. One of the Bobs in Office Space and Perry in Scrubs. Lee Rocker, stand-up bassist, co-founder of the Stray Cats, turning 65 today. Lisa Ann Walter turning 65 as well. Chessie in The Parent Trap. Debbie in Bruce Almighty, currently playing Melissa in Abbott Elementary. One of my favorite rock and rollers, James Hetfield, lead singer, co-founder of Metallica, 63. His band has sold over 163 million records worldwide. And future NFL Hall of Famer Tom Brady turning 49. The dude won 7 Super Bowl rings, 6 with New England and 1 with Tampa Bay. If you're celebrating a little something for today, congratulations, with music coming from Starship. And we're going to do Elton John up next.
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0: Bruce Hornsby in the range, and that is just the way it is. It's Tim, and I'm going to head out the door. Thanks for hanging out with me today. Music on the way from REO Speedwagon next. Have a spectacular day.
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Well, it's Monday. Nobody's ready for Monday. Nobody's ever ready for Monday, but here we are anyways, getting through it. I'm Ryan Chase. Coming up, John Lennon and Proclaimers. Right now, it's Bon Jovi.

0: Proclaimers, I'm going to be 500 miles. I'm Ryan Chase. The Barbie sequel is apparently stuck in development because the studio won't meet the salary demands of the actors. Margot Robbie, Ryan Gosling, director Greta Gerwig, which is a bold negotiation position for a company whose highest grossing movie ever made, $1.4 billion with that exact team. Warner Brothers has until December to get a deal done before the rights revert back to Mattel. So somewhere in a boardroom right now, someone's doing the math on whether being cheap is worth losing the most successful toy movie franchise in Hollywood history.
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0: Mr. and Kyrie, it's Ryan Chase. Hey, open your junk drawer when you get home, and I guarantee you will find at least three of these things. They just settled the debate on what makes a junk drawer official. And the winner is a key that has never successfully matched any known lock on the property. Just sitting there like it owns the place. The close runners-up include batteries you have to test one by one before you throw the dead ones back in for next time, an instruction manual for something you threw away years ago, and six pens, of which only two work, and nobody knows which two until you're standing there clicking all of them. And the one that ended the conversation, it isn't a junk drawer if the scissors are not missing, which you already knew was true before I even finished that sentence.
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0: be deeply satisfying. There's a woman financially supported her ex through grad school and unemployment. Well, he broke up with her saying she wasn't on his level financially. Then 6 months later, accidentally wired $8,400 into her account instead of his new girlfriend's for their condo down payment. Well, she followed her bank's instructions and didn't touch it. He missed his closing date, lost the condo, and lost thousands in fees. And now he's calling her a thief. The universe has a sense of humor and occasionally impeccable timing. What do you think? Was she wrong for following the bank's instructions, or did karma just handle that one perfectly?
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Well, Monday showed up again. Same time, same energy, zero self-awareness about how it's received. It's always rude like that, isn't it? I'm Ryan Chase. Coming up, Steve Miller Band, rocking me, also Mr. Big, to be with you. Right now, it's the Boys of the Beach.

0: Mr. Big, to be with you. It's Ryan Chase. I know it's only Monday, but if your weekend plans usually consist of absolutely nothing and you feel zero guilt about it, Gen Z just made that a whole trend. They now say nearly three-quarters of Gen Z adults have made staying home their default weekend plan, driven by expensive nightlife, social burnout, and the exhausting pressure to make every outing look good on Instagram. It's not about being antisocial either. They still want to see people, just through walks and picnics, bookstore trips, and casual hangouts instead of a $100 bar tab and a complicated group chat that takes 3 days to coordinate. Honestly, calling it a trend feels generous. Some of us have been doing this for years and just called it being tired.
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0: Till Tuesday, voices carry. It's Ryan Chase. If you've ever looked at your phone and seen three unread group chats and felt genuinely tired before you even opened them, they now say more than half of adults feel like maintaining friendships has become a second job, with people spending over 30 minutes a day just texting, checking in, trying to get everyone's schedules to align. Nearly half of them say they've worn out from being the one who always initiates, which means in most friendships, somebody feels like they're doing all the heavy lifting while the other person thinks everything is fine. Three quarters of people say friendships give their life meaning and purpose, but the average person still only has four truly close friends out of eight, which suggests we all know what real friendship feels like. We're just too busy and exhausted to maintain more than a handful of them.
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0: Vogue. Madonna and Vogue, it's Ryan Chase. They now say nearly half of us Americans would rather inherit absolutely nothing than spend a weekend sorting through a relative's house of stuff. Which sounds harsh until you've actually had to do it. Then it makes complete sense. The survey did turn up some genuinely wild inheritances, though. A bale of cotton signed by John Wayne, Roman artifacts from 300 AD, a garage-sized painting of a dog, a talking fish, and a clear glass donkey that doubles as a beer mug, which is either a treasure or a problem depending on your decorating style. They say sentimental value matters way more than monetary value, which is sweet, but also doesn't explain what you're supposed to do with an antique dentist chair.
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You know, the Sunday Scaries were just Monday doing advanced marketing for itself, and we fall for it every single week. It's funny how that works, isn't it? I'm Ryan Chase. Coming up, Skinnerd. Also, after the fire, right now, it's Richard Marks.

0: After the fire, Der Commissar. It's Ryan Chase. Hope you're having a great Monday. If the thought of a dentist drill makes you want to cancel your appointment and never reschedule, they may have some very good news for you. There's a simple liquid now called silver diamine fluoride that can be painted directly onto a cavity to stop tooth decay without any shots or drilling or sedation. And it costs between $20 and $75 compared to the small fortune a traditional filling usually runs. It stopped decay in more than half of treated baby teeth in a study of 830 kids under six. It's been successfully for cavities in other countries for decades. And the only catch is it's not yet approved by the FDA specifically for tooth decay in the U.S. But a conversation appears to be moving in the right direction. Basically, there's a $20 liquid that could replace the most dreaded part of going to the dentist. The only question is, why it took this long to get here?
1: A good day to you. I'm Brad Miller with your late day, early evening weather summary for this Monday, this third day of August 2026. Well, the extreme heat warning from the weekend has now been extended through at least Tuesday night. Continued sunny and quite warm each day through the forecast period through our 5-day. No real mention of rain. Could see some high country showers. Mentioned at this point only about 10%, and that's Wednesday. Perhaps slightly increased possibility for showers come Thursday. In the meantime, sunny, warm, clear days and clear nights. Low temps overnight, Flagstaff down to 61. Sedona, Cottonwood both in the mid-70s, about 73 in Prescott. Pacing overnight at 68. Highs tomorrow, Flagstaff 88. Sedona 104, Prescott 96. Cottonwood's high on Tuesday 107. Prescott, or rather Pacing, to 97 degrees. It's your weather from Yavapai Broadcasting.
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0: Pat Benatar, Love is a Battlefield. It's Ryan Chase. If you ever had to sit through a school board meeting and thought, this can't get any weirder, there is a district that just raised the bar. They spent $60,000 on a humanoid AI robot named Sally to teach high school coding and robotics. And things unraveled fast when the parents discovered the manufacturer has ties to a company that makes AI dolls, shall we say. Data privacy concerns and fears of replacing human teachers were already causing problems before that particular detail surfaced. And once it did, state education officials stepped in while the district scrambles to win back a community that is now very much paying attention to school board meetings. Sally is currently on pause, $60,000 sitting in a corner somewhere. And somewhere a school administrator is having the worst few weeks of their career.
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0: If you've ever been swimming in the ocean and you wondered what was underneath you, well, researchers just built something that will either make you feel a lot better or a lot worse about getting in the water. A surveillance boat drone that patrols waters listening for tagged sharks, sampling the ocean for shark DNA, and launching a secondary airborne drone to capture video when something is detected nearby. The whole system is designed to give lifeguards real-time data so they can make smarter calls about beach safety, which means the next time a whistle blows and everyone gets waved out of the water, a robot shark detective probably already knew something that you didn't.
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0: following day. Sunday morning, Groom Creek fire crews responded to a report of smoke near Schoolhouse Gulch Road and Pinehurst Drive. Crews arrived to find smoke coming from a downed tree. Firefighters hiked to the tree and, with the help of the Prescott National Forest, contained it to the tree. What caused that fire is under investigation. Cottonwood police are trying to identify a theft suspect. The suspect's photo is posted on our news page at myradioplace.com. If you have information on the suspect, call Cottonwood police or Yavapai Silent Witness. ADOT says there are around-the-clock restrictions on Highway 93 between Placeritas Creek and Date Creek north of the junction with Highway 71, Mondays through Thursdays. Highway 93 is reduced to one lane with a pilot vehicle guiding motors through the work zone. The restrictions will remain in place through at least this month. With the news, I'm Paul David for Yavapai Broadcasting.
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2: The overnight weather outlook calling for mostly clear skies after a sunny and very warm day today. Some light breeziness into the evening. Tomorrow, more of the same. That extreme heat warning has been extended through Tuesday. Sunny and hot tomorrow. Low temps tonight, Flagstaff 61, Sedona, Cottonwood both in the mid-70s, 73 in Prescott. Highs tomorrow, Flagstaff 88, Sedona 104, Prescott 96, Cottonwood 107 degrees.
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You have everything you need for your Monday. I'm Ryan Chase. Coming up, Hadaway and Toto. Right now, Rolling Stones.

0: Toto and Rosanna, it's Ryan Chase. The Barbie movie sequel is in trouble now. Barbie 2, because the studio that made $1.4 billion on the first one apparently doesn't want to pay the original actors to come back, at least what they're asking. Margot Robbie, Ryan Gosling, Greta Gerwig, who basically made the Barbie movie. It's the Hollywood equivalent of winning the lottery and then arguing about the tip. The clock is ticking, though, because Warner Brothers loses the rights back to Mattel in December if they can't get a deal done. So the most expensive game of chicken in the toy aisle is officially underway.
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0: Goo Goo Dolls in name, it's Ryan Chase. And if you've got a junk drawer within 10 feet of you right now, Reddit just validated every single thing inside it. The mandatory items to be a junk drawer include a mystery key that fits no lock in your home, a collection of batteries that may or may not be dead, but you'll never throw them out, an instruction manual for something you got rid of 3 years ago. There's also the item that jams the junk drawer every time, but you're going to put it back anyways. Or that random screw that came off something important, but you have no idea what. And six pens, where only two work, and you have to try all six every time, like it's going to be different somehow. But the one that broke the internet was simply, it isn't a junk drawer if the scissors are not missing. And if you just looked over your junk drawer and nodded, you're not alone.
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1: Ready for the world. Oh, Sheila, it's Ryan Chase. There was a woman who was recently supporting her ex through grad school and unemployment. She got dumped with the line, "I need someone more on my level financially." And then she watched him immediately start dating someone from his office while talking trash about her to her mutual friends. And then 6 months later, he accidentally wired $8,400 into her account instead of his girlfriend's for their condo down payment. Well, she followed her bank's instructions and didn't move the money while they investigated. Well, he missed his closing date, he lost the condo, and reportedly burned thousands in deposits and fees before the bank reversed the transfer a couple days later. Well, he's now telling everyone she did it on purpose, which is a bold accusation from a man who sent $8,400 to the wrong person without double checking and then lost a condo because of it.
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